0: Sveriges sydligaste radiokanal, Radio Trelleborg.
1: This is a special London version of Saturday Doll and tribute to Victor Borge.

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So I say it to you, like the French people do.

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Do you want to be left out or circled in? I know we'll go down. Hide your secrets in the sand, and I will never understand how this became my state of mind. I'll make a memory, memories don't lie. I'll make a memory, memories don't lie. You called it serendipity.

0: Is she really going out with him?
1: Well, there she is. Let's ask her.
0: Betty, is that Jimmy's ring you're wearing?
1: Mm-hmm. Gee, it must be great riding with him.
0: Is he picking you up after school today?
1: Mm-mm.
0: By the way, where'd you...

0: natural imbalance. The Watusi. The twist.
1: Eldorado.
0: Take this, brother. May it serve you well.
2: Maybe it's not
3: what?
2: Oh. Maybe even then, exposure is something that's...